They're the in crowd. We're the other ones. It's a different kind of cloth that we're cut from. We let our colors show where the numbers ain't. We're the paint where there ain't supposed to be paint.

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2: We have warm and humid, high pressure moving into our area. A few clouds overnight, and we'll be in the mid-70s, hot and humid on Thursday. A lot of sunshine. We're going up to about 90. And our heat index tomorrow, about 102. It'll be clear Thursday night, right around the 90-degree mark for the high on Friday. Saturday and Sunday, we're expecting sunshine all 3 days. Just watch out for that high humidity during the afternoons. I'm meteorologist Steve Hamilton on 95.3 KQKI.
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1: We have warm and humid high pressure moving into our area. A few clouds overnight, and we'll be in the mid-70s, hot and humid on Thursday. A lot of sunshine. We're going up to about 90. And our heat index tomorrow, about 102. It'll be clear Thursday night, right around the 90-degree mark for the high on Friday. Saturday and Sunday, we're expecting sunshine all 3 days. Just watch out for that high humidity during the afternoons. I'm meteorologist Steve Hamilton on 95.3 KQKI.
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1: My son Ian was diagnosed with a brain tumor at the age of 16 months. The outlook was pretty rough. I mean, it was, you know, we had no hope until St. Jude rescued us. I mean, they saved him. To this date, you know, we are 12 years into this journey, and from day one, we've never once seen a bill. It gave us the peace of mind to know that we're there with our son, and we're gonna beat cancer together. Now, he is doing really, really well. He's alive because of what St. Jude has done. He's here because of the doctors who came before, their blood, their sweat, their tears, the knowledge accumulated and shared, you know, with everyone else around the world. This is how we get rid of this, how we help kids beat cancer all over. It's the future.
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1: We have warm and humid high pressure moving into our area. A few clouds overnight, and we'll be in the mid-70s, hot and humid on Thursday. A lot of sunshine. We're going up to about 90. And our heat index tomorrow, about 102. It'll be clear Thursday night, right around the 90-degree mark for the high on Friday. Saturday and Sunday, we're expecting sunshine all 3 days. Just watch out for that high humidity during the afternoons. I'm meteorologist Steve Hamilton on 95.3 KQKI.
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1: Very large area of high pressure building on and blocking any moisture coming in for the Gulf. And so we are bone dry here, folks, for at least the next 5 to 7 days. Sunny for today, that high hitting 90 with a heat index just above 100. Tonight, generally clear, low mid to upper 70s, and the low 90s moving in Friday and the weekend. Plenty of sunshine coming our way. I'm meteorologist Jennifer Naramore on 95.3 KQKI.
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0: very large area of high pressure building on and blocking any moisture coming in for the Gulf. And so we are bone dry here, folks, for at least the next 5 to 7 days. Sunny for today, that high hitting 90 with a heat index just above 100. Tonight, generally clear, low mid to upper 70s, and the low 90s moving in Friday and the weekend. Plenty of sunshine coming our way. I'm meteorologist Jennifer Naramore on 95.3 KQKI.
1: 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Temperature right at 77 here at 95.3 KQKI.
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0: 105.3 KQKI. It's 16 after 7. And, of course, you can saddle up and get ready for the Atchafalaya Bitten Bridal Club presenting their first ever Saddle and Spurs Showdown, first annual rodeo. That will happen this coming Saturday in Morgan City. 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

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Well, she said she would, so I said I do. But I'd have said I wouldn't if I'd have just knew how saying I do was gonna screw up all of my life. Well, the first few years weren't all that bad. I'll never forget the good time.

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She changed the lock. Then I found this note taped on the mailbox that said, "Goodbye, Turkey. 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But brother,

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See? Well, then they start talking about child support, alimony, and the cost of the court. Didn't take me long to figure out how far in the toilet I was. 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
4: In your local news, a Berwick man already facing multiple charges in connection with an investigation involving a juvenile has now been charged with 15 counts of child sexual abuse material, according to the St. Mary Parish Sheriff's Office. 24-year-old Benjamin Lemoyne was arrested on additional charges on July 13th while remaining incarcerated at the St. Mary Parish Law Enforcement Center. His total bond has now been set at $275,000. This investigation began back on October 31st last year after the St. Mary Parish Sheriff's Office detectives received a complaint of indecent behavior with a juvenile in the Bayou Vista area. Investigators met with the complainant and gathered information alleging inappropriate behavior involving a juvenile. During the investigation, detectives obtained digital evidence that supported the allegations. Based on the evidence, an arrest warrant was issued charging Lemoyne with indecent behavior with the juvenile, carnal knowledge of a juvenile, and computer-aided solicitation of a minor. St. Mary Parish Sheriff's Office coordinated with the Louisiana State Police, who located Lemoyne at a festival and took him into custody. He was transported to the St. Mary Parish Law Enforcement Center back on November 3rd last year for booking. Now, as the investigation continued, detectives said they uncovered additional digital evidence, including photos and videos on Lemoyne's cell phone. That evidence led to a new arrest warrant charging him with 15 counts of child sexual abuse material. Detectives formally arrested Lemoyne on the additional charges on July 13th. He remained in custody at the St. Mary Parish Law Enforcement Center as the investigation continues. Well, a Houma pastor and a woman have been arrested in Terrebonne Parish on child abuse and sex crimes. Two Houma residents have been arrested after an extensive Terrebonne Parish Sheriff's Office investigation into allegations of child abuse, cruelty to juveniles, and sex crimes involving multiple children. According to Sheriff Tim Sonier, the investigation was led by the Sheriff's Office Special Victims Unit after allegations of child abuse involving juveniles in Terrebonne Parish were reported to the Louisiana Department of Children and Family Services. Investigators worked alongside child protection officials, conducting interviews, gathering evidence, and prioritizing the safety of the children involved throughout the investigation. Authorities say the investigation identified 57-year-old Thomas Tucker III of Houma as a primary suspect in the alleged physical and sexual abuse. Detectives also determined that 47-year-old Sherrata Lewis of Houma alleged witnessed the abuse but failed to report it. During the investigation, detectives learned Tucker identified himself as the pastor of Outcast of Society Ministries in Thibodaux, where some of the alleged abuse is believed to have occurred. Both Tucker and Lewis were questioned by investigators and denied the allegations before being arrested on warrants issued in connection with the case. Tucker was booked to the Terrebonne Parish Criminal Justice Complex, charged with cruelty to juveniles, simple battery, felony sexual battery, 2 counts of indecent behavior with juveniles, misdemeanor sexual battery. Lewis was booked on charges of cruelty to juveniles, principal to felony sexual battery, 2 counts of principal to indecent behavior with juveniles, and principal to misdemeanor sexual battery and simple battery. Both remained jailed on $602,000 bonds. Now, because the investigation involves juvenile victims and remains active, authorities are not releasing the identities of the children or additional details about the allegations. Now, officials have confirmed the children have been placed in a safe environment. Investigators believe there may be additional victims or people with information related to the case. Anyone with any information is urged to contact the Terrebonne Parish Sheriff's Office Special Victims Unit 985-876-2500 or submit anonymous tips through Bayou Region Crime Stoppers. For local news all day and updated news, be sure to visit KQKINews.com.
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4: Patterson Police Chief Garrett Grogan reports the arrest of 33-year-old Kristen Oquan of Patterson, arrested on a warrant for domestic abuse, battery, child endangerment. St. Mary Parish Sheriff Gary Driscoll reports the arrest of 40-year-old Raven Mayon of Baldwin, charged with domestic abuse battery. 31-year-old Austin James Terrio of Patterson, charged with theft. Bail was set at $50,000. 26-year-old Tanner Joseph Scarborough of Houma, charged with possession of marijuana with the intent to distribute, possession of drug paraphernalia, improper lane usage, no driver's license on person, resisting arrest or officer, theft, and theft of a motor vehicle. Bail was set at $19,000. Also, a hold was placed on Scarborough for a probation violation. Assumption Parish Sheriff Leland Falcon reports the arrest of 64-year-old Brian Daigle of Labneyville on felony aggravated assault charges arising from an incident in the 3200 block of LA 308. Deputies responded to a call for service in reference to the discharge of firearms in a residential area. Now, deputies made contact with the complainant as well as independent witnesses. Deputies determined that Daigle had a disagreement with a neighbor over a dog. At some point, Daigle fired several shots into the ground near where he and the complainant resided. Deputies did seize a firearm. At the conclusion of the investigation, Daigle was charged with aggravated assault with a firearm, discharge of firearms, and use of dangerous instruments.
6: Louisiana Radio Network, I'm Jean Burns. A man and woman from Houma are behind bars charged with sexually assaulting children. Here's Andrew Greenstein.
7: The Terrebonne Parish Sheriff's Office says 57-year-old Thomas Tucker III calls himself the pastor of the Outcast of Society Ministries, and he's responsible for physically and sexually abusing at least two children. It says 47-year-old Sherrada Lewis witnessed the abuse and did not report it. Deputy Blake Tabor says it's very likely that there are more victims.
8: We certainly want to plead to the public to make sure that if there's anyone out there that may be scared or concerned, now is the time to come forward.
7: Tucker and Lewis are behind bars on more than $600,000 bond each. I'm Andrew Greenstein.
6: A Shreveport man is accused of shooting and killing his mother at a condominium complex in Metairie yesterday morning. Jefferson Parish Sheriff's officials say 21-year-old Nikki Collins shot his 48-year-old mother multiple times. Collins is in the Jefferson Parish Correctional Center, charged with second-degree murder. LRN.

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0: As the Meta data center in Richland Parish grows, so do concerns over whether utility ratepayers will be stuck with the bill. Elena Delaria with the group Alliance for Affordable Energy says she doesn't exactly trust Meta and Entergy when they say they'll cover all the costs of the electricity needed to power the massive facility.
1: What we're seeing in states across the country, including in the South and Georgia, is that where these data centers are operational, they have great power needs, and often those costs are shifted to residents.
0: Monroe Mayor Friday Ellis, whose city is one parish to the west of the data center, says he's confident that Meta and Entergy will keep their end of the bargain and not stick ratepayers with a bill.
2: Holding them to that is not the job of the mayor. It's the Public Service Commission, and we need to ensure that they are held to the promises they have made to the state of Louisiana.
0: Ellis says Meta and Entergy keeping their promise is essential for future data center projects. Louisiana Radio Network.
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0: Very large area of high pressure building on and blocking any moisture coming in for the Gulf. And so we are bone dry here, folks, for at least the next 5 to 7 days. Sunny for today, that high hitting 90 with a heat index just above 100. Tonight, generally clear, low mid to upper 70s, and the low 90s moving in Friday and the weekend. Plenty of sunshine coming our way. I'm meteorologist Jennifer Naramore on 95.3 KQKI.
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Post Malone, along with Blake Shelton, 95.3 KQKI. 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
2: In your local news, a Berwick man already facing multiple charges in connection with an investigation involving a juvenile has now been charged with 15 counts of child sexual abuse material, according to the St. Mary Parish Sheriff's Office. 24-year-old Benjamin Lemoyne was arrested on additional charges on July 13th while remaining incarcerated at the St. Mary Parish Law Enforcement Center. His total bond has now been set at $275,000. This investigation began back on October 31st last year after the St. Mary Parish Sheriff's Office detectives received a complaint of indecent behavior with a juvenile in the Bayou Vista area. Investigators met with the complainant and gathered information alleging inappropriate behavior involving a juvenile. Now, during the investigation, detectives obtained digital evidence that supported the allegations. Based on the evidence, an arrest warrant was issued charging Lemoyne with indecent behavior with the juvenile, carnal knowledge of a juvenile, and computer-aided solicitation of a minor. St. Mary Parish Sheriff's Office coordinated with the Louisiana State Police, who located Lemoyne at a festival and took him into custody. He was transported to the St. Mary Parish Law Enforcement Center back on November 3rd last year for booking. Now, as the investigation continued, detectives said they uncovered additional digital evidence, including photos and videos on Lemoyne's cell phone. That evidence led to a new arrest warrant charging him with 15 counts of child sexual abuse material. Detectives formally arrested Lemoyne on the additional charges on July 13th. He remained in custody at the St. Mary Parish Law Enforcement Center as the investigation continues. Well, a Houma pastor and a woman have been arrested in Terrebonne Parish on child abuse and sex crimes. Two Houma residents have been arrested after an extensive Terrebonne Parish Sheriff's Office investigation into allegations of child abuse, cruelty to juveniles, and sex crimes involving multiple children. According to Sheriff Tim Sonier, the investigation was led by the Sheriff's Office Special Victims Unit after allegations of child abuse involving juveniles in Terrebonne Parish were reported to the Louisiana Department of Children and Family Services. Investigators worked alongside child protection officials, conducting interviews, gathering evidence, and prioritizing the safety of the children involved throughout the investigation. Authorities say the investigation identified 57-year-old Thomas Tucker III of Houma as a primary suspect in the alleged physical and sexual abuse. Detectives also determined that 47-year-old Gerada Lewis of Houma alleged witnessed the abuse but failed to report it. During the investigation, detectives learned Tucker identified himself as the pastor of Outcast of Society Ministries in Thibodeau, where some of the alleged abuse is believed to have occurred. Both Tucker and Lewis were questioned by investigators and denied the allegations before being arrested on warrants issued in connection with the case. Tucker was booked to the Terrebonne Parish Criminal Justice Complex, charged with cruelty to juveniles, simple battery, felony sexual battery, two counts of indecent behavior with juveniles, misdemeanor sexual battery. Lewis was booked on charges of cruelty to juveniles, principal to felony sexual battery, two counts of principal to indecent behavior with juveniles, and principal to misdemeanor sexual battery and simple battery. Both remain jailed on $602,000 bonds. Now, because the investigation involves juvenile victims and remains active, authorities are not releasing the identities of the children or additional details about the allegations. Now, officials have confirmed the children have been placed in a safe environment. Investigators believe there may be additional victims or people with information related to the case. Anyone with any information is urged to contact the Terrebonne Parish Sheriff's Office Special Victims Unit 985-876-2500 or submit anonymous tips through Bayou Region Crime Stoppers. For local news all day and updated news, be sure to visit KQKINews.com.
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1: Homa, charged with possession of marijuana with the intent to distribute, possession of drug paraphernalia, improper lane usage, no driver's license on person, resisting arrest or officer, theft, and theft of a motor vehicle. Bail was set at $19,000. Also, a hold was placed on Scarborough for probation violation. Assumption Parish Sheriff Leland Falcon reports the arrest of 64-year-old Brian Daigle of Labneyville on felony aggravated assault charges arising from an incident in the 3200 block of LA 308. Deputies responded to a call for service in reference to the discharge of firearms in a residential area. Now, deputies made contact with the complainant as well as independent witnesses. Deputies determined that Daigle had a disagreement with a neighbor over a dog. At some point, Daigle fired several shots into the ground near where he and the complainant resided. Deputies did seize a firearm. At the conclusion of the investigation, Daigle was charged with aggravated assault with a firearm, discharge of firearms, and use of dangerous instruments. Mentalities.
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3: Very large area of high pressure building on and blocking any moisture coming in for the Gulf. And so we are bone dry here, folks, for at least the next 5 to 7 days. Sunny for today, that high hitting 90 with a heat index just above 100. Tonight, generally clear, low mid to upper 70s and the low 90s moving in Friday and the weekend. Plenty of sunshine coming our way. I'm meteorologist Jennifer Naramore on 95.3 KQKI.
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Before that, it is 8:16. 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Here's Huckleberry, 95.3 KQKI.

0: 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Now, the special attractions, which include ice skating, that will be daily from 3 p.m. to 6 p.m. Pictures with Tropical Santa will happen on Saturday from 1 to 3. 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So Christmas in July. 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

0: Louisiana Radio Network. I'm John Burns. As the size of the Meta data center in Richland Parish grows, so do concerns over how much it could cost utility ratepayers. Here's Jeff Palermo.
1: Meta and Entergy have both said they will absorb all the costs of the power needed to run the data center in Richland Parish, but Elena DeLauro with the Alliance for Affordable Energy notes that the facility is not on its own grid.
2: There are costs that are not covered by Meta, including as it relates to fuel costs, as well as transmission costs.
1: Monroe Mayor Friday Ellis says it is in Meta's best interest to keep its pledge, or else communities will pass ordinances banning data centers.
3: When that happens, these type things go to Canada. They go to Mexico.
1: I'm Jeff Palermo.
0: At Meta's expansion announcement, Governor Landry made it a point to say New Orleans isn't as important as it once was to Louisiana. But Stephen Barnes, director of the Kathleen Blanco Public Policy Center at UL Lafayette, says,
4: I think that one project is really valuable, but it's nothing like having a city like New Orleans year after year helping to support hundreds of thousands of jobs and contribute billions of dollars to the state economy.
0: LRN.
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0: A man and woman from Houma have been arrested on allegations of physically and sexually abusing children. Investigators with the Terrebonne Parish Sheriff's Office say 57-year-old Thomas Tucker III is the perpetrator and is behind bars on more than $600,000 bond. Deputy Blake Tabor says Tucker is facing a slew of charges.
10: Cruelty to juvenile, simple battery, sexual battery, two counts of that. One was a felony, one was a misdemeanor. Indecent behavior with juvenile, two counts.
0: Saints running back Alvin Kamara is finalizing a restructured deal to take a pay cut in order to stay in New Orleans. The 30-year-old had jaded back and forth with the front office regarding his future after the Saints signed free agent running back Travis Etienne. NOLA.com's Matt Paris says in an offseason where the Saints lost Taysom Hill and Mario Davis, it's good to see a veteran star return.
11: To get Kamara to return back for a 10th season when he's meant so much to the franchise, I'm sure a lot of people are happy.
0: LRN.
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1: Very large area of high pressure building on and blocking any moisture coming in for the Gulf. And so we are bone dry here, folks, for at least the next 5 to 7 days. Sunny for today, that high hitting 90 with a heat index just above 100. Tonight, generally clear, low mid to upper 70s, and the low 90s moving in Friday and the weekend. Plenty of sunshine coming our way. I'm meteorologist Jennifer Naramore on 95.3 KQKI.
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1: Yes, sir. 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My number is 312-4198. 312-4198. 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Thank you very much.
0: All right. Thank you for calling.

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1: Good morning, Mike. I have some parts for F-150 Ford pickup truck or an SUV. It's 04 up to 09. I have the two fenders. I have the front bumper, the rear bumper, and the grill. So make me a good offer on it. It's been all powder coated. Looks like brand new, everything. Come make me good off on it. Anyway, I have two tile cutters. They cut tile. I'll take 40 apiece for them. Also have a big nail gun, an air nail gun. I'll take 100 for it. And I also have three starters that go on wild animals. And they work real good. I'll take 40 apiece for them. If they buy all three, I'll let them have them for 30. And I also got a foot pedal. It's called a speed foot pedal for a bass drum. And I also got a block that hooks on your snare drum. I'll take $40, $50 for it for both of them. Anybody ready to rush it? That's 221-1079. Have a great day, Mike.
0: You do the same. Good morning. You're on the radio.
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0: All right.
3: All right. All right.
0: Thank you for calling. Good morning. You're on the radio.
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0: All right. 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

0: And good morning. 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
1: Good morning. I have a beautiful engagement ring set. The engagement ring is size 7.5. 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
0: You do the same.

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0: 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Now playing Alan Jackson.
2: The mechanic raised up from under my hood and he shook his head, said this ain't good. The timing belt's done shrunk, one size too small. No spark plug wires are a little too long, and your main prod spawner's nearly gone. Your injector ports are stripped, and that ain't all. The torque converter's running low on torque, and that water pump's nearly down a quart. We caught it all in time, so you're in luck. He said, I've got the time, and I've got the parts. Just give me the word,

This song's got a broken hook, but I can order you a new one from Nashville, but it won't be cheap. And I know you've been using a cut rate thesaurus because your adverbs are backed up into your core.

said, "Hold on, friend, I'm not through. I hate to be the one to give you this news, but your whole melodic structure's done worked itself loose.

0: Louisiana Radio Network, I'm John Burns. Governor Jeff Landry said this week that New Orleans is no longer as important to Louisiana as it once was. But Stephen Barnes, director of the Kathleen Blanco Public Policy Center at UL Lafayette, says the New Orleans region has more influence on the state's economy than any other metro area in the state.
1: New Orleans is somewhere between 20 and 25% of the state economy, and a similar contribution in terms of the influence of the New Orleans economy on total state tax revenues.
0: A man and woman from Houma have been arrested, accused of physically and sexually abusing children. Investigators with the Terrebonne Parish Sheriff's Office say 57-year-old Thomas Tucker III is behind bars facing multiple charges. Deputy Blake Tabor says Tucker passed himself off as someone who children could trust and confide in.
2: Thomas Tucker is a self-proclaimed pastor of a ministry in Thibodaux referred to as Outcast of Society Ministries.
0: LRN.
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0: Veteran running back Alvin Kamara will indeed be a Saint this season. Case Kieschnick has that story.
4: NOLA.com's Matt Paris says Kamara's future was called into question when the Saints signed free agent running back Travis Etienne.
5: A months-long saga of will they, won't they, what are the Saints going to do, how does Alvin Kamara want to approach this?
4: To end that saga, Kamara is finalizing a restructured contract to take a pay cut and solidify his spot on the roster alongside Etienne. Paris says he expects the duo to split carries in the Saints' backfield.
5: He's just really got to manage his workload at this stage of his career.
4: Kamara will turn 31 this season. I'm Case Kieschnick.
0: The U.S. House of Representatives voted to pass the Sunshine Protection Act, which would make daylight saving time permanent. Year-round daylight saving time would result in more sunlight in the winter evening hours, but later sunrise times. Supporters argue evening sunlight will be good for local economies, while opponents raise concerns about dark commutes for students and workers. LRN.
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1: Very large area of high pressure building on and blocking any moisture coming in for the Gulf. And so we are bone dry here, folks, for at least the next 5 to 7 days. Sunny for today, that high hitting 90 with a heat index just above 100. Tonight, generally clear, low mid to upper 70s, and the low 90s moving in Friday and the weekend. Plenty of sunshine coming our way. I'm meteorologist Jennifer Naramore on 95.3 KQKI.
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0: let the country music play. Low Cash, along with Parma Lee, 95.3 KUKI. Hope your Thursday going well. And of course, WWE fans will be happy, no doubt. Friday night, SmackDown, making its return to the Lafayette Cajun Dome Friday, October 9th. 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Now scheduled to appear, undisputed WWE champion CM Punk. 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Cody Rhodes. Gunther, United States champion Trick Williams. 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And many more. 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

0: and something more. 95.3 KQKI, 1047. Well, if you got a little time on your hands and you do a lot of reading, sometimes you just come along to something you just don't like to hear or see, should I say. Especially if you do it a lot. And I'm talking about drinking coffee. I've always heard good things about drinking coffee, but now. Too much coffee can increase the risk of dementia. A new study found drinking 6 or more cups a day was linked with a 53% increased risk of dementia and make strokes more likely as well. Brain imaging reveals that drinking a lot of coffee was also associated with brain shrinkage.
1: There you go. I have an excuse.
0: Drink a lot of coffee. Now, the study conducted at the Australian Center for Precision Health at the South Australian Health and Medical Research Institute, which is the largest of its kind, based on 17,702 participants aged 30 to 37.
1: Gonna continue drinking coffee.
0: Wasn't found here.
1: 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I'm nothing to worry about.
0: Temperature right at 88, 95.3 KQK. I got some Richard LaBeouf and Two Step on the way next. So 95.3 KQKI.
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1: Very large area of high pressure building on and blocking any moisture coming in for the Gulf. And so we are bone dry here, folks, for at least the next 5 to 7 days. Sunny for today, that high hitting 90 with a heat index just above 100. Tonight, generally clear, low mid to upper 70s, and the low 90s moving in Friday and the weekend. Plenty of sunshine coming our way. I'm meteorologist Jennifer Naramore on 95.3 KQKI.
2: 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Temperature right at 88 KQKI. 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

Lie. That is the Oak Ridge Boys, 95.3 KUKI. 9 minutes after 11, Tracy Lawrence off the request line. Here's Sticks and Stones, KUKI.

0: St. Mary Detachment Marine Corps League presents the annual Bayou Barbecue Bash, a Barbecue Competitors Alliance sanctioned event, Friday evening, July 24th, and all day Saturday, July 25th, under the Highway 90 Bridge in Morgan City. 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
1: In your local news, a Berwick man already facing multiple charges in connection with an investigation involving a juvenile has now been charged with 15 counts of child sexual abuse material, according to the St. Mary Parish Sheriff's Office. 24-year-old Benjamin Lemoyne was arrested on additional charges on July 13th while remaining incarcerated at the St. Mary Parish Law Enforcement Center. His total bond has now been set at $275,000. This investigation began back on October 31st last year after the St. Mary Parish Sheriff's Office detectives received a complaint of indecent behavior with a juvenile in the Bayou Vista area. Investigators met with the complainant and gathered information alleging inappropriate behavior involving a juvenile. During the investigation, detectives obtained digital evidence that supported the allegations. Based on the evidence, an arrest warrant was issued charging Lemoyne with indecent behavior with the juvenile, carnal knowledge of a juvenile, and computer-aided solicitation of a minor. St. Mary Parish Sheriff's Office coordinated with the Louisiana State Police, who located Lemoyne at a festival and took him into custody. He was transported to the St. Mary Parish Law Enforcement Center back on November 3rd last year for booking. Now, as the investigation continued, detectives said they uncovered additional digital evidence, including photos and videos on Lemoyne's cell phone. That evidence led to a new arrest warrant charging him with 15 counts of child sexual abuse material. Detectives formally arrested Lemoyne on the additional charges on July 13th. He remained in custody at the St. Mary Parish Law Enforcement Center as the investigation continues. Well, a Houma pastor and a woman have been arrested in Terrebonne Parish on child abuse and sex crimes. Two Houma residents have been arrested after an extensive Terrebonne Parish Sheriff's Office investigation into allegations of child abuse, cruelty to juveniles, and sex crimes involving multiple children. According to Sheriff Tim Sonye, the investigation was led by the Sheriff's Office Special Victims Unit after allegations of child abuse involving juveniles in Terrebonne Parish were reported to the Louisiana Department of Children and Family Services. Investigators worked alongside child protection officials, conducting interviews, gathering evidence, and prioritizing the safety of the children involved throughout the investigation. Authorities say the investigation identified 57-year-old Thomas Tucker III of Houma as a primary suspect in the alleged physical and sexual abuse. Detectives also determined that 47-year-old Gerada Lewis of Houma alleged witnessed the abuse but failed to report it. During the investigation, detectives learned Tucker identified himself as the pastor of Outcast of Society Ministries in Thibodeau, where some of the alleged abuse is believed to have occurred. Both Tucker and Lewis were questioned by investigators and denied the allegations before being arrested on warrants issued in connection with the case. Tucker was booked to the Terrebonne Parish Criminal Justice Complex, charged with cruelty to juveniles, simple battery, felony sexual battery, two counts of indecent behavior with juveniles, misdemeanor sexual battery. Lewis was booked on charges of cruelty to juveniles, principal to felony sexual battery, two counts of principal to indecent behavior with juveniles, and principal to misdemeanor sexual battery and simple battery. Both remain jailed on $602,000 bonds. Now, because the investigation involves juvenile victims and remains active, authorities are not releasing the identities of the children or additional details about the allegations. Now, officials have confirmed the children have been placed in a safe environment. Investigators believe there may be additional victims or people with information related to the case. Anyone with any information is urged to contact the Terrebonne Parish Sheriff's Office Special Victims Unit 985-876-2500 or submit anonymous tips through Bayou Region Crime Stoppers. For local news all day and updated news, be sure to visit KQKINews.com.
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1: Assumption Parish Sheriff Leland Falcon reports the arrest of 45-year-old Wayne Meads of Gray and 30-year-old Morgan Lake of Port Allen on felony drug charges arising from a traffic incident on LA 308 north of Labadyville on Tuesday evening. Meads and Lake were arrested and booked into the Assumption Parish Detention Center. Meads charged with possession of methamphetamine, possession of drug paraphernalia, and resisting an officer, also failure to display a valid license plate and temporary registration plate altered or expired. Lake was charged with possession of Suboxone.
6: Sunny and hot out there for the afternoon time. Our high right at 90. The heat index approaching 100. We have a small in chance of a pop-up thunderstorm here or there. I think most of us are going to stay pretty dry. And we're dry for the rest of the week and straight through the weekend. Scattered cloudiness for the overnight hours. Our low mid to upper 70s hitting the low 90s on Friday with some sun. And we're back up to the low 90s Saturday and Sunday. Plenty of sunshine coming our way. I'm meteorologist Jennifer Naramore on 95.3 KQKI.
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1: Sunny and hot out there for the afternoon time. Our high right at 90. The heat index approaching 100. We have a small in chance of a pop-up thunderstorm here or there. I think most of us are going to stay pretty dry. And we're dry for the rest of the week and straight through the weekend. Scattered cloudiness for the overnight hours. Our low mid to upper 70s hitting the low 90s on Friday with some sun. And we're back up to the low 90s. Saturday and Sunday, plenty of sunshine coming our way. I'm meteorologist Jennifer Naramore on 95.3 KQKI.
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0: Louisiana Radio Network, I'm Case Kieschnick. As the size of the Meta AI data center in Richland Parish grows, so do concerns over how much it could cost utility ratepayers. Jeff Palermo reports.
1: Meta and Entergy have both said they will absorb all the costs of the power needed to run the data center in Richland Parish, but Elena DeLora with the Alliance for Affordable Energy notes that the facility is not on its own grid.
2: There are costs that are not covered by Meta, including as it relates to fuel costs, as well as transmission costs.
1: Monroe Mayor Friday Ellis says it is in Meta's best interest to keep its pledge, or else communities will pass ordinances banning data centers.
3: When that happens, these type things go across the sea. They go to Canada. They go to Mexico.
1: I'm Jeff Palermo.
0: If you bought a Louisiana Powerball ticket, you might want to go check those numbers. An unclaimed ticket sold in St. Bernard Parish won $2 million. The winning ticket expires January 11th. LouisianaRadioNetwork.com.
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0: A state judge has ordered Louisiana Attorney General Liz Murrell to pay nearly $243,000 in legal fees after her office sued the Caddo Commission for allegedly violating the state's open meetings law. Murrell says she plans to appeal the ruling.
6: Judge's actions are clearly punitive. He issued a ruling of awarding $250,000 in attorney's fees against the state for enforcing the law.
0: Murrell alleges seven Caddo commissioners violated the law when they privately met to discuss preparing a resolution to welcome U.S. Senator Bernie Sanders to Shreveport in June 2025. A man and a woman from Houma were arrested for allegedly physically and sexually abusing children. Terrebonne Parish Sheriff's Deputy Blake Tabor says what's especially disturbing is that 57-year-old Thomas Tucker passed himself off as someone children could trust and confide in.
7: Thomas Tucker is a self-proclaimed pastor of a ministry in Thibodaux referred to as Outcast of Society Ministries.
0: Louisiana Radio Network, I'm Case Kieschnick.
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1: Sunny and hot out there for the afternoon time, our high right at 90, the heat index approaching 100. We have a small in chance of a pop-up thunderstorm here or there. I think most of us are going to stay pretty dry, and we're dry for the rest of the week and straight through the weekend. Scattered cloudiness for the overnight hours, our low mid to upper 70s, hitting the low 90s on Friday with some sun, and we're back up to the low 90s Saturday and Sunday, plenty of sunshine coming our way. I'm meteorologist Jennifer Naramore on 95.3 KQKI.
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0: Louisiana Radio Network, I'm Case Kieschnick. We could be switching year-round to daylight saving time if the U.S. Senate approves the Sunshine Protection Act. When Louisiana switches from daylight saving time to standard time, the sun sets around 5 p.m. in December and January. Houghton Representative Dottie Horton says her constituents want more daylight later in the day.
1: It's exciting to know that we're ready. And again, I believe that when I carried the bill, it was far more positive than negative.
0: Even though President Trump never put Sharpie to paper, the 21st Century Road to Housing Act is now law. The most sweeping federal housing legislation in a generation aims at making homeownership more accessible. Norman Morris, the CEO of Louisiana Realtors, says it places restrictions on single-family home purchases by investors.
2: It will keep single-family homes within reach of individual buyers rather than having these institutional corporate entities that invest and buy up the housing stock and turn those into rentals, which takes the inventory for individuals looking to purchase a home off the market.
0: LRN.
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0: Judge John Davidson said the state's lawsuit against the Caddo Commission for violating the state's open meeting law was frivolous, was never properly investigated, and should never have been filed. Attorney General Liz Merle's office was ordered to pay nearly $245,000 in legal fees. But Merle says her office is charged with enforcing the open meetings law, and after investigation, it was determined a violation occurred.
1: The ruling is a huge threat to the open meetings law. I mean, it can't stand. It can't stand up to judicial scrutiny.
0: At Sunbelt Media Days in New Orleans, UL Lafayette head coach Michael Desermo says after taking over midseason and starting 8 games last year, quarterback Lunch Winfield will be a game changer for the Cajuns.
2: No matter how talented a guy is, and he's tremendously talented, every game that he plays, he gets better because he gets more experience. He's been in the fire. He's had to do it. He's had to play under adverse situations.
0: The Cajuns were picked to finish second in the Sun Belt West in the preseason coaches poll. Louisiana Radio Network, I'm Case Kieschnick.
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1: Sunny and hot out there for the afternoon time, our high right at 90, the heat index approaching 100. We have a small in chance of a pop-up thunderstorm here or there. I think most of us are going to stay pretty dry, and we're dry for the rest of the week and straight through the weekend. Scattered cloudiness for the overnight hours, our low mid to upper 70s, hitting the low 90s on Friday with some sun, and we're back up to the low 90s Saturday and Sunday, plenty of sunshine coming our way. I'm meteorologist Jennifer Naramore on 95.3 KQKI.
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0: Louisiana Radio Network, I'm Jeff Palermo. Even though President Trump never signed it, the most sweeping federal housing legislation in a generation is now law.
1: The 21st Century Road to Housing Act has several components aimed at making home ownership more accessible to more people. Norman Morris, the CEO of Louisiana Realtors, says the goal of one of them is to spur new home construction.
2: It's going to only make those homes more available and affordable to not only first-time home buyers, but individuals looking maybe to buy their second and third home.
1: And once those homes go up, individual home buyers will not have to worry about competing with investors as much, since the new law places significant restrictions on institutional buyers. I'm Andrew Greenstein.
0: New Orleans will remain home for Saints running back Alvin Kamara after reworking his contract. According to Ian Rapoport of the NFL Network, Kamara will receive a base salary of $6 million in 2026 and can earn another $2.5 million in incentives. AK was set to make $11 million under his previous deal. LRN.
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0: Attorney General Liz Merle is appealing a judge's order requiring her office to pay $245,000 in legal fees. A state judge ruled Merle's lawsuit against the Cattle Commission over alleged open meetings law violations was frivolous. Merle claims seven commissioners illegally met in private to discuss a resolution welcoming U.S. Senator Bernie Sanders to Shreveport last year.
8: If every public body decided that they could do business in secret, they could do business without having a meeting, and not violate the open meetings law, then we'd have a real problem.
0: U.S. Senator John Kennedy says the Republican-backed measure known as the One Big Beautiful Bill has reduced the number of Americans who are receiving SNAP benefits by 4 million. Kennedy says that's because the legislation required able-bodied adults to work, volunteer, or attend school in order to receive the government benefits.
9: One of two things about it. You either really didn't need the food stamps, or you went to work and you didn't need the food stamps.
0: LRN.
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1: Sunny and hot out there for the afternoon time. Our high right at 90. The heat index approaching 100. We have a small in chance of a pop-up thunderstorm here or there. I think most of us are going to stay pretty dry. And we're dry for the rest of the week and straight through the weekend. Scattered cloudiness for the overnight hours. Our low mid to upper 70s, hitting the low 90s on Friday with some sun. And we're back up to the low 90s. Saturday and Sunday, plenty of sunshine coming our way. I'm meteorologist Jennifer Naramore on 95.3 KQKI.
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2: In your local news, a Berwick man already facing multiple charges in connection with an investigation involving a juvenile has now been charged with 15 counts of child sexual abuse material, according to the St. Mary Parish Sheriff's Office. 24-year-old Benjamin Lemoyne was arrested on additional charges on July 13th while remaining incarcerated at the St. Mary Parish Law Enforcement Center. His total bond has now been set at $275,000. This investigation began back on October 31st last year after the St. Mary Parish Sheriff's Office detectives received a complaint of indecent behavior with a juvenile in the Bayou Vista area. Investigators met with the complainant and gathered information alleging inappropriate behavior involving a juvenile. Now, during the investigation, detectives obtained digital evidence that supported the allegations. Based on the evidence, an arrest warrant was issued charging Lemoyne with indecent behavior with the juvenile, carnal knowledge of a juvenile, and computer-aided solicitation of a minor. St. Mary Parish Sheriff's Office coordinated with the Louisiana State Police, who located Lemoyne at a festival and took him into custody. He was transported to the St. Mary Parish Law Enforcement Center back on November 3rd last year for booking. Now, as the investigation continued, detectives said they uncovered additional digital evidence, including photos and videos on Lemoyne's cell phone. That evidence led to a new arrest warrant charging him with 15 counts of child sexual abuse material. Detectives formally arrested Lemoyne on the additional charges on July 13th. He remained in custody at the St. Mary Parish Law Enforcement Center as the investigation continues. Well, a Houma pastor and a woman have been arrested in Terrebonne Parish on child abuse and sex crimes. Two Houma residents have been arrested after an extensive Terrebonne Parish Sheriff's Office investigation into allegations of child abuse, cruelty to juveniles, and sex crimes involving multiple children. According to Sheriff Tim Sonier, the investigation was led by the Sheriff's Office Special Victims Unit after allegations of child abuse involving juveniles in Terrebonne Parish were reported to the Louisiana Department of Children and Family Services. Investigators worked alongside child protection officials, conducting interviews, gathering evidence, and prioritizing the safety of the children involved throughout the investigation. Authorities say the investigation identified 57-year-old Thomas Tucker III of Houma as a primary suspect in the alleged physical and sexual abuse. Detectives also determined that 47-year-old Gerada Lewis of Houma alleged witnessed the abuse but failed to report it. During the investigation, detectives learned Tucker identified himself as the pastor of Outcast of Society Ministries in Thibodeau, where some of the alleged abuse is believed to have occurred. Both Tucker and Lewis were questioned by investigators and denied the allegations before being arrested on warrants issued in connection with the case. Tucker was booked to the Terrebonne Parish Criminal Justice Complex, charged with cruelty to juveniles, simple battery, felony sexual battery, two counts of indecent behavior with juveniles, misdemeanor sexual battery. Lewis was booked on charges of cruelty to juveniles, principal to felony sexual battery, two counts of principal to indecent behavior with juveniles, and principal to misdemeanor sexual battery and simple battery. Both remain jailed on $602,000 bonds. Now, because the investigation involves juvenile victims and remains active, authorities are not releasing the identities of the children or additional details about the allegations. Now, officials have confirmed the children have been placed in a safe environment. Investigators believe there may be additional victims or people with information related to the case. Anyone with any information is urged to contact the Terrebonne Parish Sheriff's Office Special Victims Unit 985-876-2500 or submit anonymous tips through Bayou Region Crime Stoppers. For local news all day and updated news, be sure to visit KQKINews.com.
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2: Assumption Parish Sheriff Leland Falcon reports the arrest of 45-year-old Wayne Meads of Gray and 30-year-old Morgan Lake of Port Allen on felony drug charges arising from a traffic incident on LA 308 north of Labadyville on Tuesday evening. Meads and Lake were arrested and booked into the Assumption Parish Detention Center. Meads charged with possession of methamphetamine, possession of drug paraphernalia, and resisting an officer. Also, failure to display a valid license plate and temporary registration plate altered or expired. Lake was charged with possession of Suboxone.
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7: We have warm and humid, high pressure moving into our area. A few clouds overnight, and we'll be in the mid-70s, hot and humid on Thursday. A lot of sunshine. We're going up to about 90. And our heat index tomorrow, about 102. It'll be clear Thursday night, right around the 90-degree mark for the high on Friday. Saturday and Sunday, we're expecting sunshine all 3 days. Just watch out for that high humidity during the afternoons. I'm meteorologist Steve Hamilton on 95.3 KQKI.
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0: wants you to crank it up, crank it up, crank it up. 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

0: Louisiana Radio Network. I'm Jeff Palermo. We could be switched to year-round daylight saving time if the U.S. Senate approves the Sunshine Protection Act. When Louisiana switches from daylight saving time to standard time, the sun sets around 5 p.m. in December and January. Houghton Representative Dodie Horton says her constituents want more daylight later in the day.
1: It's exciting to know that we're ready. And again, I believe that when I carried the bill, it was far more positive than negative.
0: You may have heard about the federal legislation called the 21st Century Road to Housing Act. It went into a law earlier this month, and the bipartisan legislation attempts to make buying a home more affordable and increase the supply. CEO of Louisiana Realtors, Norman Morris, believes the act will help first-time homebuyers obtain small-dollar mortgages.
2: HUD will come in with some rules and regulations and expand their FHA-backed mortgages under $100,000, addressing a persistent lending gap, in particular the rural areas of the state.
0: LRN.
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0: Judge John Davidson said the state's lawsuit against the Cattle Commission for violating the state's open meetings law was frivolous, never properly investigated, and should never have been filed. Attorney General Liz Merle's office was ordered to pay nearly $245,000 in legal fees. But Merle says her office is charged with enforcing the open meetings law, and after an investigation, it was determined a violation occurred.
5: The ruling is a huge threat to the open meetings law. I mean, it can't stand. It can't stand up to judicial scrutiny.
0: Merle is appealing the ruling. Four people have been killed in crashes involving e-bikes in New Orleans this year. Captain Buddy Michoud, the captain of the NLPD's traffic unit, says riding an e-bike requires a lot more skill than riding a regular bike.
6: It will enhance your time and distance to how fast you can stop, how well you can navigate the turn. And if you fall from a bike that's traveling 20 to 25 miles per hour, the type of injuries we see are even more substantial.
0: LRN.
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1: High pressure moving into the Gulf Coast states, and rain chances are fairly low, but the humidity will be pretty high over the upcoming weekend. A few clouds and upper 70s for the overnight hours. Sunny, hot, and humid on Friday. We're going up to about 90, but the heat index around 102. It'll be clear Friday night with upper 70s. We get low 90s both Saturday and Sunday. Sunshine and high humidity. Heat index over 100. I'm meteorologist Steve Hamilton on 95.3 KQKI.
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